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1: Hey, what's up, man?
2: Brother, what's up?
1: This is a big party, man.
2: Yeah, brother, like,
1: dig it.
2: Stop.

0: 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What about her?
1: Don't worry about me, I'm okay.
0: Vinnie McNamara.

0: what I want more than anything in the world, but it could never be.
1: Of course it can.
0: But my father would find us wherever we went. He has forbid me to even speak to you if he finds me now. I don't know what he'd do.
1: But he doesn't know that I'm a prince. Before I was the thief of Baghdad, now...
0: It doesn't matter.

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0: 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The family doesn't get rat on you. That's why we gotta be prepared. Whoever out we need.
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1: Hit it. This ain't no disco. It ain't no country club either.

Put a smile on your face. Don't bring everybody down like this. Don't worry. It will soon pass, whatever it is. Don't worry, be happy. I'm not worried.